0: What's your name, Maddie?
1: 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And she goes, Chip.
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2: I did the ultimate faux pas. And like, this is the kind of thing that it happens in movies. It doesn't happen in real life.
3: Good.
2: Yeah. The pickup at school, right? So you're with all the parents. And you know most of them. You know the story I'm about to tell.

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1: Let's catch up with our man.
2: But he's just a normal guy at the World Cup, probably half cut. Our man on the ground gonna tell us what's up.
1: That's right. He is our official, unofficial correspondent for the World Cup.
3: Just a normal guy who's packed his bags and gone to follow the Socceroos.
1: A tradie from Melbourne, living large on Long Beach, LA, and he joins us now. Morning, Fudge.
4: Come in, Fudge.
3: Morning, Fudge.
5: Morning, ladies and gents. How are we? How are we?
1: We are
3: We're good. Oh, Fudge, you were at the game.
5: I was, guys, and
3: what
5: I can tell you that it was a bit flat. We were a bit flat after the game, you know. I think every fan here, the one game we wanted to get a draw, a result against, was probably the bloody USA, but we didn't. So, you know what? It's okay. We had some good chance walking in, you know. There was a couple of risque